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1: The name was our identity for so long. We just pronounced it Carpe. Cape. Cape.
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2: 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Carpe. 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

0: grandfather spoke 7 languages fluently and was brilliant. And yet you had whites and blacks in the United States who did not understand that just because you came from Africa, somehow you weren't as sophisticated as someone born and raised in this country. And he just wasn't willing to wait for people to catch up to that realization.
1: 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Perfecta para informarte y disfrutar. 90.1.

0: Si tuvieras que ser una canción, ¿a quién sonarías? Trión. Sé diferente.
1: But the heart is also heaven. And the beautiful engineers are all dead. The secret technicians conspire for their own glamour. In the future, but now drink vodka and lament the security forces. But the heart is also heaven. And the beautiful engineers are all dead. The secret technicians conspire for their own glamour. But the heart is also heaven. The beautiful engineers are all dead. The secret technicians conspire for their own glamour. In the future, but now drink vodka and lament the security forces. But the heart is also heaven. The beautiful engineers are all.

0: The light of my life is going out tonight in a pink champagne Corvette. The light in my life is going out tonight without a flicker of regret.
1: Without a flicker of regret.
0: I stay 3 feet above the street.

0: light of my life is going out tonight in a pink champagne Corvette. The light in my life is going out tonight without a flicker of regret.
1: Without a flicker of regret.
0: I sleep 3 feet above the street in a pink champagne Corvette. 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The stars are made.